as for protection. That in our going out and in our coming in for the remaining days of this year and beyond, we are secured. My family is secured. My wife is secured. My children are secured. Apostle Goodart, you are secured. Pastor Bimbo, you are secured. By the reason of the blood and by the reason of the body, it says that we have overcome by the blood of the Lamb and by the word of our testimony. Father, we thank you for these emblems this morning. Thank you because as we partake of it, it speaks to our bodies, it speaks to our spirit, our souls, and all every sphere of our coming in is secured. We are for strength, we are for exploit, we are for glory, we are for power to the nations of the world. In Jesus' name, amen and amen. You may partake of both the body and the blood. In Jesus' name, amen. Excuse me. Hallelujah. Glory be to God. Nothing dies around us. Nothing dies in us. Nothing dies in our hands. In the name of the Lord Jesus. September 17, our daily devotional for today. September 17 says to stand bold ambassador. Stand as a bold ambassador. Hallelujah. And our Bible reading is taken from James chapter 1. From verse 2 to 4, it says, count it all joy when you fall into diverse temptations, knowing this, that the trying of your faith worketh patience. But let patience have a perfect work, that ye may be perfect and entire, wanting nothing. Bible.

0: to begin to say to yourself, I know how to do this thing, I know how to make things work, but it is limited to me, it is internal capacity, and I am a risk to the business in itself.
1: So let's talk about succession real quick. Does when you planning for it, you're preparing the founder to actually leave the organization, or it's just another model of saying, let the company carry on?
0: So a lot of people have a misconception about succession. They think that succession is that day when somebody leaves and somebody else comes in. You know, every year in my company, we fill our succession matrix.
1: Oh, okay.
0: You know what that means?
1: Yeah.
0: It means that at the beginning of every year, we go back to the succession matrix template.
1: Okay.
0: And we look at it again and say, who are the successors for every leadership role?
1: Just in case.
0: When I mean every leadership role.
1: Yeah.
0: For me, as I speak with you, there are names penned down for my succession. For the head of finance, for the head of inventory, for the head of procurement, for the head of operations, there are names that we are looking at. It is when you begin to put such practice in place

those people leave market for una. For una papa land that be una head no correct or if I got it, you know. And comment session two, I think I took this comment on TV, and this person is Rose Chris, and she's saying, "Lol, you're comparing a citizen of Nigeria to Chinese. Oh Lord, Nigerians will never break tribalism." Then Sandra, he helps, "But in anybody's father's land either. Can Nigerians simply move to China, enter whatever market that they choose, open warehouses, compete directly with Chinese traders, and attempt to dominate their entire local retail sector without being subjected to China's restrictions and regulations? Of course not. China is extremely deliberate about protecting and regulating its domestic economy and the activities of foreigners.

0: 100k, depending, you can get one. So they will tell you the genuineness of that property, and that will really help you avoid any problems in future. And then you, after paying, you should get a receipt of payments. You should also get a registered survey, and also the proper titled document. If it's a CFO, if it's a, so all those informations are going to be contained in that document. There is the deed of assignment as well that you're supposed to get. Then you should go to the land, know where exactly your plot of land is,
1: the boundaries
0: for the mappings. So after you've made all those payments, they have to map out your plot or plots of land. And if you have some money, fence it and put a stamp of ownership.